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Move your body to be alone. Shake your body to sing a song. DJ's on the microphone. This is the beat, come on, come on.

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Hold up, I'm back on my two feet. 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

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Bring the beat back, don't believe the hype. Bring the beat back, don't believe the hype. Bring the beat back, don't believe the hype. It's a jam, and I'll do what I like. Bring the beat back, don't.